0: before you go, there's something I want you to have.
1: Oh, it's beautiful. But wait a minute, isn't this...
0: Yeah, yes it is.
1: But I thought the old lady dropped it into the ocean in the air.
0: Well, baby, I went down and got it for you.

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I'm sure you'll find someone better than me. You'll surely find someone who deserves you.

0: 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Wheel around just a little bit.
1: Llega su partner.
0: Bring it down.
1: Linda Gay Lewis.
2: Now let's get down. Real low.
1: Real.
2: Yeah, baby. Just stand that thing. And one little
1: ole,
2: swirl.
1: Ole, ole, ole.
2: And wiggle it around. Just a little bit.
1: Bum, bum,
2: now, not too much at first, baby, but just a little bit.

When I walk on by, girls be looking like Debbie Fly. I pimp to the beat, walking down the street in my new the freak, yeah. This is how I roll, animal print pants out control. It's Red Food with the big ass bro, and like Bruce Lee, I got the clout, yeah.